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0: 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The female in this room has been causing issues with the employees and maintenance. Calling for use regressing, she be removed and trespassed.
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1: Yes.
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0: Clear 44, he's 10-12 NCIC for being a sex offender. He has a valid 43 and he's 10-12 OSPI.
1: Clears this OSPI, just the sex offense.
0: Avram, the most recent from 2025 for a deferred summons violation.
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1: Friends.
0: I'm not currently out with him. Last name's going to be Steele. Sam, Tom, Edward, Lincoln, Edward, first of Dwight, David, William, Ida, George, Henry, Tom, date of birth, 3/23/2003, blackmail.
1: Okay.
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0: He's 1012 local times 6 for sight and release only. He's 1012 county times 2. Failure to appear. They will take on both. He has a suspended 43.
1: Yeah, four, thank you.
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0: You be en route for 76. Promise and frets. D1. It's a black Camry versus a white sedan. They're pulling you to the neighborhood.
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0: Hugh, Starford Larceny in progress, 1430 East Danforth Road, 1430 East Danforth Road, 711. Correction, not in progress, sorry. D2, calling party advised the subject attempted to steal some liquor, still on scene, no weapons, no 88s. Black male, short hair, blue shirt, gray sweatpants.
1: 10-4, do they want him trespassed?
0: We're trying to get that right now.
1: 10-4, but he did not steal yet.
0: I believe he attempted to, but they got the merchandise back and don't want to press any charges.
1: Okay.
2: 727, 9th and Prime.
0: 10-4.
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0: not
4: page
0: 22B. Unsure on trespassing this time. He advised my call taker that he just wanted to talk to. Squad 2 is responding.
1: Okay, we'll attempt to talk to him. But if he doesn't want to, then we'll just go tonight.
0: 10-4.

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0: 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He's conscious of breathing. He's having some leg pain.
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4: 676, I'm out pretty close to that. 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
1: 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He's conscious and breathing. He's 88 on alcohol and has taken about 2,000 milligrams of Librium.
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0: I'm 10-8. Roadway's clear. Tow truck to vehicle brake.
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0: 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Got them loaded up. They'll be on their way.
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0: We've cleared this call at First and Broadway. We're going to remain out of service. I heard on her.
1: Okay.
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1: Go ahead.
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1: Second, sir.
0: Can you check a traffic hazard? 2nd and Bridlewood, 2nd and Bridlewood, D5. There's a dead deer in the right-hand westbound lane. It's hard to see per calling party.
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1: 10-4, would you like another?
0: Negative. All right. Thank you.

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1: 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It's going to be around mile marker 145. In the northbound lanes, there's a giant bag in the outside lanes. It's going to be black.
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0: 724 to 715, I'll take that. I'm right here before I do this follow-up.
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0: tonight. 10-4. 7-2-6-7. You could add me to a traffic hazard just north of Coffee Creek.
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2: There wasn't a traffic hazard. 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Any black bags in the highway. Can you show me back to 3601, the question court for the victim's rights bag?
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1: Okay.
0: Do you have a OLN?
2: Negative.
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0: Clear, he's clear 44s, I'm unable to locate a 43. Go ahead.
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1: 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Broadway and Ayers, sorry, Bryant and Ayers.
2: Last of David, Ida, Lincoln, Lincoln, Sam. 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
6: 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I'm clear from here. I can be back and ratchet that overdose.
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0: Last name, Charles, Ocean, Ocean King. 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
0: Last of Cowns, Charles, Ocean, William, Nora, Sam. First of Joseph, common spelling. Date of birth, 8/28/1987, white male.
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0: Can you be en route to check residence 5900 Megan's Way, 5900 Megan's Way? 14-year-old calling party is home alone, has heard the doorknob rattle. This has not happened again. Happened before, sorry.
1: 10 for advice.
0: Claire, calling party is in a closet on the first floor. No one else is supposed to be home.
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7 to all units, 1034 Reckless, possible 88 driver. I-35 and I-15th, I-35 and 15th, D-4, southbound lane, the white F-150, not maintaining lane, swerved over onto the shoulder, possibly 88, 2206.

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0: Last of Mary, Union, Lincoln, Edward, Robert, first of, Boy, Edward, Nora, John, Adam, Mary, Ida, Nora, date of birth 05/13/1980, white male.
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2: 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Engine 4 is on scene of a three-story hotel. Nothing showing the investigating one.
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0: Here's a Texas DL, last name George Robert Union, Boy Boy, first name Andrew, David Adams, Robert, Edward, Nora, David Burst, 92874 right now.
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3: 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Can you change my 20 to Edmund Road and Creek View, please?
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2: Seven, 2-6, Edmund.
1: Go ahead.
2: Yeah, with a couple of people at the south side of Spring Creek Park.
1: Clear, units back, south side of Spring Creek Park.
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1: 10-4.
4: Six 44.
1: Go ahead.
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1: 10-4.
4: Six 44, Lee.
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0: 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I'm getting 10-7 security.
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2: 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That's Spring Creek Park, 1022.
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0: And that was 715.
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0: Yeah, the MI-20 to Edmund Road in Brookfield.
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1: 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Go ahead. We're back in. He was told not to jaywalk.
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0: Surfer Trouble Unknown, 7900 East 2nd Street, 7900 East 2nd Street, Central State Park, near campsite 131. It's peeing at the boat ramp. We've heard people arguing on the line before they disconnected.
1: 10-4.
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0: Go ahead.
3: Second, Littler in the Papa John's parking lot. Paul Mary Charles 702 to white sedan, silver sedan.

0: 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It will be physical.
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0: Last name Sullivan, Sam Union, Lincoln, Lincoln, Ida, Victor, Adam, Nora. First name Greer, George, Robert, Edward, Edward, Robert. Date of birth 8/16/1983, white female.
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0: Since they're one diamond, that 28 is going to be 1 Union 0254 on a black Kawasaki motorcycle.
1: 10-5. 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

0: 7 to 6, 7, I'll be, can you run another?
1: Got it.
0: First of John, Edward, Sam, Sam, Ira, Charles, Adam, last of Sam, Ira, Lincoln, Charles, Oscar, Tom, Tom, date of birth, 07-02-91, white female.
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0: 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We clear traffic 1014 en route to the 711 at 2nd and Coltrane.
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0: 114692.
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0: 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They were doing donuts around Colleen Pretty's vehicle. It's a gray sedan and a silver Honda. They were also blasting music. They're now leaving towards Bryant.
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7 to all units, 1034 reckless drivers. Broadway Extension Memorial, Broadway Extension into Memorial, heading northbound into our jurisdiction, 4 or 5 motorcycles speeding approximately 100 miles an hour, calling parties from Oklahoma City, 2357.

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0: 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Last of Frank, Lincoln, Adam, Tom, first of John, Ocean, Sam, Ida, Adam, Henry, date of birth 4/5/2007, white male.

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0: Can you pick up property 1200 Children's Way, Oklahoma City, 1200 Children's Way, Oklahoma City? It's going to be at the Children's Hospital. Call dispatch for further.
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0: 714 on B. Which door was open?
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0: 10-4.
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0: Second, Bryant in the Walgreens parking lot. Nora, Ida Sam, 657 into the white sedan.
2: Seven four. We're gonna be clearing the business. I'm not sure what the address is.
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1: Chris.
0: 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Up here is 10-4. We secured the back door.

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0: Key holder's not on scene. 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He would like 1021 after the residence is checked.
1: Okay.
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0: Last of Boy, Ocean, Lincoln, Edward, first of Brady, Brad, Boy, Robert, Adam, David, Young, date of birth, 11/24/1970, white male, out of California.
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0: 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In front of unit 209, there's a male sleeping on a bench. 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
0: 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First name's David Cumsilling, 517-1960, white male.
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0: This is King Answer 10-6. Can you check welfare? Santa Fe and Edmond Road. Santa Fe and Edmond Road, D1. Calling Freddy believes there's a 13-year-old male walking down the east side of the road. Should be just north of this intersection, walking southbound. White male, blue shorts, red shirts, barefoot.
1: Clear. All eyes are now.
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0: clear. 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
2: I-49MI could be en route to domestic as well from the PD.
0: Clear. Calling party's not involved. The male banging on the door here. No weapons. Unknown 88s. Calling party advised a couple was arguing earlier, and then the male got kicked out.
3: You check last of Johnson, first of Billy, 129 of 85.
0: Here. I'm sorry, was that all the way?
3: That's check local and county.
0: Yeah.
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0: 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Also, you checked the SS log for that residence.
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0: 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Say it, Reagan. Did you see that domestic across the street?
1: Negative, I'll be around.
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2: 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And he's not on the trespass log.
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0: 7-14. Will you add him to the trust vessel?
1: 7-14.
0: Evan, both units are 98. He's left the area. Show us out on a vehicle. Sam Union Adam 331, black Chevrolet.
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1: 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Go ahead.
0: We're outside of 214.
1: 10-4.
2: Do we have any access for a phone number associated with room 418?
1: We can try to get a hold of the keyword for the building. She doesn't usually answer.
2: I was more wondering if we had a call history here or any access to utilities here.
1: Negative, there's no utilities for the building. Apartments, just the whole building itself.
2: Clear. It's all quiet up here. Was the calling party saying that he was outside trying to get in?
1: There was a male banging on the door, being aggressive. Calling party wasn't involved, but there was a domestic earlier, it sounds like.
2: Clear. Thank you. I-49, did the calling party advise which apartment they were in?
1: Negative. We'll call them back.
2: I appreciate it.

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0: Last of Lopez, Lincoln Ocean, Paul, Edward Zebra, first of Ricardo, Robert Ida, Charles Adam, Robert, David Ocean. Date of birth is 8-11-2005, Hispanic male.
1: 10-4.

0: 24 to 692. Are you guys in room 419?
1: Negative. We're heading back to the lobby. We can meet you there.
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0: All units 98, negative contact. Didn't appear to be anyone in the apartment. We spoke with the calling party. She's going to call us back if things are back up or if he shows back up. He left prior to our arrival.
1: 10-4.
2: Recheck.
1: Is this going to be associated to the vehicle call or the subject call?
2: To the vehicle.
1: Go ahead.
2: Last of Frank Robert Adam Nora Charles Ocean. First of Adam Nora Nora Adam Lincoln Edward Sam Edward. 427-05, white female.

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0: Whenever you get a chance, I put two phone numbers in the call notes. Can you try to make contact with one of them?
1: 10-4.
0: Six, seven, nine.
1: Go ahead.
0: I'll be 10-14 with this juvenile and route to 308 North Lockport Drive, starting at 469.
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1: 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Thank you.

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0: I'm sorry, Engine 6. We're on scene, large residential structure. We have nothing visible. We investigate.
1: Tim Clare.

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1: Okay.
0: That's of Scott, Sam, Charles, Ocean, Tom, Tom, first of Ellen, Edward, Lincoln, Lincoln, Edward, Nora, date of birth 02/05/1988, black female.

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1: You said a valid learner's permit, so she doesn't have a valid license.
0: It shows a restriction code of 9, learner permit.
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3: 6-7.
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2: Good.
3: Stanford and Thomas.
2: Robert, we were looking near the house to unlock the door. We went through the house. Couldn't find anything obvious. Wasn't able to reset the alarm due to no code. Engine 6 available.
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0: 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Dog's been barking for over 4 hours now.
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0: Be last of Scott, common spelling. First of Kyler, King Young, Lincoln Edward Robert. 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
0: Freddy's parking lot on 2nd Street. 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Mary Robert 7823, Texas tag, white sedan.

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2: 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I've been advised of the park's hours.

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1: MLB. Can you run 2 all the way, please?
2: Sorry, go ahead.
0: Yes. Danforth County, 175, Charles 36, white box scan. Danforth.
1: Boss of Boy Union, Robert, Tom, Ocean, Nora, first of King, Adam, Sam, Adam, Ida, date of birth. 0404-2003, black male, break. Second subject, last of Orange, traditional spelling. First of John Adam Young, Lincoln, Ocean, Nora. Date of birth, 10-19-2003, black male.
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0: 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Burton is Knight of OSBI. Orange is 10-12 OSBI.
1: Can you go ahead with Orange, please?
0: Only entry is March of 2024 out of Perkins for possession of marijuana.
1: Yeah, thank you. I appreciate it.

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0: Cat Wolf Air, 4501 West I-35 frontage, 4501 West I-35 frontage, T4. Calling party advises, a male is laying on a gravel pathway on the service road here. He possibly looks asleep, white male, all black clothing.
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1: Okay, Mary, Charles, George, Adam, Lincoln, Lincoln, Ida, Adam, Robert, David. First name's Cody, Charles, Ocean, David, Young, 10-19-1982, White Mountain.
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0: 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Here are the call notes. Eastern 1243, ID only, and Eastern 12 OSPI.
1: Yeah, what
0: was the most recent? Most recent is January of 2015 for DUI, DUS, and failure to provide proof of security verification.
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0: 7-23, I'm be checking a vehicle at the Sonic at Covell and Thomas.
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Edmund Roden Fritz, Robert Ocean George, 442, Maroon Honda Odyssey.

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0: 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Victor Young, Nora, 247, say, Silver SUV.

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0: As part of the calling party, I added the residents of 301 Dennis 153 to the extra watch. I'm going to be en route there just to do a quick check.
1: Clear. Would you like another?
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0: Both units 1098, everything checks 10-4 at the residence. It seems like it's going to be a fraud-related thing. I added her to the extra watch list.

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0: Can you run one all the way, please? Last of White. First of Mary, Adam, X-Ray, Ida, Mary, Union, Sam. Date of birth 12/11/2003, black male.
1: Table.
0: Also,

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1: Go ahead.
0: It shows that Edward Queen Adam 147 was replaced November of 2025. The hard plate that's showing now is Sam Nora Charles 186, which expired in May of 2026.
1: 10-4, so it's saying that Edward Queen Adam 147 should not be on the sequel.
0: Can you call dispatch?

0: 724.
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0: He's clear 44s, valid 43. His OSBI is non-criminal.
1: For the

0: So 151B, can you check one for 44s and OSBI? I'm not out currently with them.
1: Yes.
0: Last name, Boy Robert Union Mary, Frank Ida Edward Lincoln David, first name Adam, common spelling, 52092, white male.
1: Steph.

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0: It's clear valid to low SPI.
1: Yeah, with most recent.
0: Recent charges are CDS related.
1: 10-4, thank you.
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0: 723 MNB. Can you check one for me?
1: Yeah.
0: Last of Smith, common spelling. First of Kyle, also common spelling. 05-24-1988, white male.
1: Yeah.

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0: Only entry is September of 2015 out of Muskogee for DUI.
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1: Go ahead.
0: We have an individual by the name of O.D. Jameson here, and he has keys to enter the building as well.
1: They've been clear. They're alarm company. Also, just advised to cancel.
0: 10-9?
1: The alarm company just advised we can cancel as well.
0: 10-4. 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
0: Hands in Brown.
1: Start for a disturbance at 930 East 2nd Street, 930 East 2nd Street, District 4, Unit 418. It's a male banging on the door.
0: 10-4.
2: Shot 14 from Edmund Rodden Kelly.
1: Clear. I believe this is going to be the same subject from earlier.

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0: Last of George Edward Robert, first of Blake, 4-14 of 2000, White Mount.
1: Go.
0: 692, I've got him on the west side.
2: Good morning.

0: 714.
1: Go ahead.
0: Can you deny the spelling on that last name?
1: George Edward Edward Robert.
0: Yeah. And you advise the date of birth is 4/14 of 2000?
2: I do.
3: Yeah, 27.
0: And the first name is Blake, B-L-A-K-E.
3: Yeah, huh?
0: Do you know if you should have an ID out of another state?
3: He's advising Indiana.
0: No.

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1: Good.
2: Yeah. 724 to Mount traffic.
0: Good. He is clear, local county, 1012 NCIC, in-state only, out of Indiana, with information as well, whenever you're ready for that. It's got a valid 43 out of Indiana, negative OSBI.
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0: Clear. Got an officer safety note in here that he was found to have a handgun in his right front pocket on a traffic stop.
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0: 900 North Sooner, Nora, Zebra, George, 588, say white SUV.
1: Okay.

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0: 535.
1: Town property at Panera, 1472 South Bryant, 1472 South Bryant. 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Looks like somebody threw them and left the area.

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1: Yeah.
0: Sorry for a mental patient at 804 Stonehenge Court, 804 Stonehenge Court, District 4, map page 37. 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He has bipolar disorder. Stand by for further.
1: Come.
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0: SA-362, the son took calling party's keys, won't give them back, stopped taking his medication a few months ago. 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
0: And I work security at Faith Bible.
1: 10-5-8-3-6-62. There are several family members on scene, but the calling party, his wife and son, are the only ones outside currently. 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He gave the keys back to the wife. James is aware of PD has been called, and he's usually reasonable with officers.
2: Careful.

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0: This is I-3-3-6-6-2. James got into a vehicle, dark gray or black Ford Fusion, Tom Edward X-ray, 710. He drove out of the cul-de-sac and went east.
1: Careful. Five three,
0: more Claire, he thinks he's going to take the Chimney Hill exit off of Coltrane and head to O'Reilly's.
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0: 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He's off his meds, but does not meet our criteria. I left him a voicemail and I had to call notes tonight.

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0: The calling party is the wife of the patient. 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
1: Clear.

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1: Phone's already advised that her smoke alarm was going off for a few minutes earlier this morning. 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They checked the attic. They had no appliances in use and they weren't cooking. 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
0: Clear.

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0: Check a traffic hazard at Broadway and South. Broadway South. It's going to be southbound lanes, the outside lane, there's a tire in the road.
1: There.
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1: Check loud noise disturbance at 1920 East 2nd, 1920 East 2nd, unit 1813, 1813. It's going to be the floor or the apartment. Sorry, calling party is in 1813. It's going to be up one floor and over one apartment from 1813. Second floor apartment visible from the street. They're yelling and banging on the walls.
0: Temple.
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0: Hi, Chris, my bad.
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0: Hey, firm, just looking for call history at 1804.
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1: Go ahead.
0: There is call history here. Most recently, there was a domestic June 19th involving Jacob Bishop, who's on utilities for this address. We had negative contact at that time, but there was screaming inside as well. And a domestic back in April, which was two males, possibly Jacob Bishop and Joseph Mendoza.

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1: Go ahead.
0: We made contact at 1804. He said he's going to keep it down. I had to call notes.
1: Clear.

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0: You can send that 1021. You can keep him tonight.
1: Thank you. 5-3-3, you clear.

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0: 400 East Danforth. Sam Adam William, 387 on a black Nissan Sentra.

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1: Okay.
0: Golf, Walmart, 50 to 935.

0: Makes sense. I mean, it'll be.
1: Okay.
0: I'm not out currently with her. We can check one for 44.
1: Okay.
0: It's going to be last of Johnson, John, Ocean, Henry, Nora, Sam, Ocean, Nora, first of Verlinda, Victor, Edward, Robert, Lincoln, Ida, Nora, David, Adam. Date of birth is 10/3/1972, black female.
1: So. Oh.

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0: She is 1012 County, and they will take her. She's clear local.
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0: units are brought to you, third level place, calling parties advising. She's not breathing. She's unresponsive. The firearm is on the bed. Mom's on the kitchen floor. Calling party is 15 years old in a bedroom. She barricaded siblings into a bathroom. There's a 2-year-old, a 3-year-old, 5- and 7-year-old. She's now threatening to harm officers.
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1: Roger, copy.
4: Go ahead.
1: Can you put me on that call, please? I don't know what happened.
5: 537, be clear in security. I'll be in route to that call. It's 1010, so we know more.
4: Which call, I'm sorry? Clear.
1: That's the call.
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0: The calling party did just disconnect on this thing that he was going to kill himself as well.
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1: Engine 6, Evan. Go ahead and respond, Squad 6 with this as well, please.
4: Evan's clear.
5: Evan, was the call pinging from that address?
0: Stand by. They called anonymously from 7-digit.

0: 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Non-responsive, not breathing. There are also numerous children barricaded in a room in the home.
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0: Edmund.
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4: Battalion 1, Edmund.
0: Go ahead.
4: With the amount of occupants inside the residence, start Rescue 5 on this, please.
0: That is clear.
2: Most recent call history for Thurlow Place is going to be 3 of 25 for a grass fire. Prior to that, most recent was in July of 22.
5: Rescue 5. Respond to shooting victim at 6500 Thurlow Place. Map page 32A. Rescue 5. Shooting victim at 6500 Thurlow Place. 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
4: Clear. Thanks.
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0: Rescue 5 responding.
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3: Good.
2: RP confirmed it. It was just he and his wife and their two young children. They just left for church about 5 miles out. No one should be at the residence there. Do you want them to head back there?
3: Confirm. Evan, we need to try to figure out if we got a bad address or something.
1: We don't have a callback number. This is the address that he gave us.
2: RP did advise he works for a local news company, and they have received similar threats in the past, so it's not unusual for them.

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2: 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I'll remember what kind of I am. 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
0: Can you check and enter deer at Danforth and Bison Ridge? Danforth and Bison Ridge, it's just east in the eastbound lanes.
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0: 104 female, unconscious patient, 815 Gateway Bridge Road, 816 Gateway Bridge Road, timeout 1036.
1: 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At 816 Gateway Bridge Road, map page 25B.
0: And then 102 being route for sick person vomiting, 2909 Hidden Valley Road, 2909 Hidden Valley Road requesting silent approach, 1036.
1: Squad 2, respond to sick call at 2909 Hidden Valley Road, map page 30C. Squad 2, sick call at 2909 Hidden Valley Road, map page 30C.
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4: 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She is now regaining consciousness and breathing. She's not responding normally.

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1: 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He's been vomiting for the past day and a half.
0: Squad 2's clear. Vertigo and vomiting. 713 Edmund, cops, Walmart on Danforth.
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5: 576 Engine 1 responding. Location to Boulevard and Bowman. And I'm clear traffic again. I'll get around, right around the corner.
0: Clear. Conway is advising this is going to be her daughter who is on scene. The cuts are superficial. She does have history of suicidal ideations.

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1: Engine 5, respond to fall with injury at 1241 East Danforth Road, map page 27C. Engine 5, fall with injury at 1241 East Danforth Road, map page 27C.

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0: 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Timeout 1114.
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0: 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We're going to be the northbound lanes, just north. 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
2: Street.
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2: 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I'm right down the street and all that.
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0: Second and gated, Mary Robert Paul 874. It's going to be on a gray Hyundai Santa Cruz.

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0: I'll be out of Central State Beach for an animal that's running around on the beach. 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
0: 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It's going to be on a gold Chevy SUV.
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2: Unit 2 is going to be Charles George Young, 774. It's going to be on a blue Toyota Sienna van. Second one is going to be Sam Tom Young, 959. It's going to be on a tan Honda CRV.
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0: Check 7689 that occurred within the last 30 minutes at Sam's, 1117 West at 35 Frontage. Climb crew is going to be in the row across from the main entrance to the east of the main entrance in a white Yukon XL, unknown 89 vehicle.
1: Okay.

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0: Confirm traffic hazard at 33rd and Broadway. 33rd Broadway. Calling party advised the southbound left turn lane to go east is cycling quickly, only letting 3 or 4 cars go at a time.
1: JM 4.

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0: We clear traffic, and yes, the lights are changing rather quickly.
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0: 6800 block of East 15th, Tom David Robert 409. It's going to be on a tan Chevy pickup.

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1: 1717 Kings Road for possible structure fire, standby. Come on,
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0: Clear.
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5: Engine 1 responding, going to fire ground 1.
0: And there was smoke and flames coming out of the
5: truck 1
0: roof.
5: Responding, going to fire ground 1.
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0: Battalion 1.
7: Battalion 1.
0: Calling Freddy's on the phone, advising there is smoke and flames coming out of her attic. The winds are going to be 9 miles per hour, gusting up to 14 from the south. They are evacuating at this time.
7: The time was clear.
8: Pop that through in. 98, no report, no suspect info.
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1: Evan.
0: Engine 2 is on scene of a small one-story residential structure. We got medium smoke coming from the attic. We're going to be stretching lines in offensive strategy. Setting up King's Command.
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0: Support 2 is on scene.

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1: Okay.
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1: Okay.
3: Battalion one's on station.
1: Okay.
3: Battalion one, command.
0: Command.
3: Command, I understand you've deployed one pre-connect to the Alpha side. You'd be operating an offensive strategy for fire control. If that's correct, give me a can.
4: 389 tonight.
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3: Battalion 1's clear. 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Break. Battalion 1, Edmund.
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3: Edmund, Battalion 1, this is Simon King's command. 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I want you to hold our current assignment.
1: Clear.
3: Command Engine 1.
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3: Command to engine 1, have you made contact with the homeowners in the front yard to make sure everybody's out?
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0: 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Your objective is fire control. We have an all clear. I need you to get stand by the front door and give me conditions reports.
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2: Go ahead, command.
0: I'm going to make you Charlie Division. 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
1: 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Flying water with good effect.
0: Can you repeat?
1: Command is clear. 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
0: Man, it's clear, thank you. 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
0: 10-4.
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1: 10-4.
0: Six six two 533. If you're coming over here, you can 1022. I was out here earlier.
2: 10-4. Edmonton.
1: 10-4.

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2: 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We got Engine 2 just requesting an attic ladder. 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
1: 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Exit recycle, please. 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
1: Sergeant Investigator, please.
2: Clear.
1: Command Alpha Division.
3: Go ahead.
1: You let me know when we're ready to start ventilating.
4: Alpha's clear. 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
1: 98, check secure. 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
1: Go ahead, Alpha.
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1: Clear. Right. Commander Charlie.
5: Charlie.
1: We're calling for ventilation on the Alpha side. Do you see anything on the Charlie side that would stop us from doing that?
5: Charlie 533 has some trapped smoke, nothing else.
2: 533.
1: Command's clear. Break. Alpha Division, go ahead and ventilate.
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1: Can you check welfare? 1925 East 2nd, 1925 East 2nd, Freddy's District 2. It's Rodney Chambers calling the Veterans Crisis Line, saying that he's being tortured.
0: Yeah, Rodney.

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0: You can get a little closer if you can. I'm going to have you stage your medical equipment by the command vehicle, please.
1: Copy that.

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1: this is Ann. 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
1: Go ahead, Truck 1.
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1: You advise you need an attic ladder?
0: That's correct. I need an attic ladder.
1: Clear, Command Alpha, can you facilitate that?

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1: Command Alpha, were you able to make contact with Engine 4?
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3: 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They can see all the way through across the attic. Nothing's over 200 degrees. They're just monitoring still.
1: Command's clear. Right, Command Admin.
2: Admin.
1: Admin, this fire's out.
2: Clear, fire's out.

0: Grand Alpha, and we're ready to start pulling crews out, and we'll need to start rehabbing crews.
1: Alpha Supervisor's clear. We're going to have Engine 4 go ahead and spray a little water towards this Alpha side. It's showing a little bit of heat.
0: Command's clear. 37 and Truck 1 have clear conditions and don't need to apply any more water. 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
2: Engine 3. 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
0: 5-3-9-7.
1: Alpha to Engine 4.
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3: Clear.
4: 4.
1: Yeah, they're saying the hottest spots are going to be between the Alpha Delta wall right in the center of the house, which is covered all real good.
4: Can you repeat that?
2: Go ahead.
3: He wasn't inside or outside Freddy's, and I checked all the way to Bryant. They have contact.
2: Different.

0: 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Truck 1, OKC 37 and engine 4 recycling out.
1: 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Command to 602 for Charlie revision.
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2: Hi, the temperature is 130 at the top of the attic on the Delta side. 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
5: Okay.

0: 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Five, seven, six, Charlie.
1: Okay.
0: First and Boulevard. It's going to be Chris Wise, Robert, Union, Nora, Tom, Robert, Lincoln, Sam on a yellow Bronco.

0: We made contact with Touchmark. They confirmed that she stays there.
1: Okay, they have a way to come get her. We need to run her back.
0: It would be easier if you could assist them with that, taking her there.
1: Okay, 7:25, I can get this.
2: 10-4, thank you, 7:25, 10-8.
0: Okay.

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1: Okay.
0: I'm 10-14 with her back over there. Mileage is 736. Do they want in the main entrance or in the memory care door?
1: Full call. Can you repeat?
2: Rescue 5 will be available.
1: Okay.
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1: 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Go ahead.
4: 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King William Young 182 is going to be on a tan Chevy pickup.
1: Okay.

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1: Trying.
0: Truck 1's been released from this fire. Truck 1's available.

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Kelly and Holly Hill, taxis to Victor Mary X-ray, 8719. It's a Silver Silverado.

0: 323, I'm in traffic.
1: Okay.
0: Now, Coffee Creek and Bryant, about a quarter mile to the north, on Kansas 3716, Adam Mary Charles. It's a blue Honda Civic.
1: Seven.
0: 729
1: traffic. Good.
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0: 725, go ahead.
1: First subject, last name Garcia, George Adam Robert, Charles Ida Adam, first name Alexander, Adam Lincoln Edward, X-ray Adam Nora David Edward Robert, date of birth 02/13/2007, Hispanic male, got a Texas driver's license, break. Second subject, last name Garcia, same spelling as the first subject, first name Manuel, Mary Adam Nora Union Edward Lincoln, date of birth is 03/30/2009, Hispanic male, no driver's license.

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0: Go ahead.
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0: 10 for Oregon of us.
1: Both of your subjects are clear 44s. I was unable to locate 43s for either of them, and they're both clear. Correction, negative OSPI.
0: 727 Evan, I'm 97 on that parking problem.
1: Okay.
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1: Evan.
0: And then Battalion 1 is transferring command to Engine 2. Engine 2 and 214 are going to remain on scene.

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1: Go ahead.
0: I'll be 98. They're going to move the vehicles.
1: Yeah.
2: 725 in traffic.
1: Good.
2: Kelly and Danforth, Ace Hardware, Queen John Mary 924. So, Champagne SUV.

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0: 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If we get calls about something like that later, let me know, please.
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0: 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Robert Griffin King 282, it's a White Hunter series.
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0: 725.
1: Yeah, where are you going?
0: Target 76, Edmund Road and Woodbridge Circle. Edmund Road and Woodbridge Circle, District 1, a black Ford Edge and a black BMW.
1: And where are they in the roadway?
0: Negative, they pulled off.
1: Can't get by since they're on the road?
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0: 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Thirty third in the tracks. Nora Victor George 219 to Red Chevy Avalanche.
1: Sir.
2: 731 Devon traffic.
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1: Okay.
0: Two-ship Rush 2, Tanker 1, Engine 1 responding. Be advised, we have good smoke showing from Station 1.
1: Clear, would you like additional units from Mutual Aid?
0: Hey, firm, go ahead and start me. Oak Cliff and Piedmont, let's do grass fire response for both, please.
1: Okay.
0: We'll be moving to fire ground 2. Deer Creek Tanker 1's in route.
1: Okay.
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0: Be advised, we have multiple calling parties advising that they can hear explosions. The winds are going to be 8 miles per hour, gusting up to 14 miles per hour from the south-southwest.
1: Engine 1's clear. Engine 1 to all responding Deer Creek units, move to fire ground 2.
2: Oak Cliff, brush 92 responding, going to fire ground 2.
0: Okay.

0: 727 Square Traffic. New York Rush 2 Edmond.
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0: You can show us in the area. It looks like it's going to be a control burn. Stand by for further.
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3: Taker 1 Rush 2, what's your location?
0: We're going to be directly to the south of that house. 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
3: 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Take a look, please.
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1: Tar.
2: Engine 1 to Edmund. You can show us on scene visible black smoke. We're going to make contact with the property owner. 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
1: Yeah.
0: We're on South Broadway. Henry Victor Edwards, 775. The white Mazda SUV.

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1: Go for command.
0: Student Civil Bulls with fire knocked down. Still heavy snow. We'll be in overhaul for a while.
1: Command is clear.

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2: Can you check a dog in a vehicle on 1200 E2nd at Target? They're in the drive-up parking spots in the middle of the parking lot. It's a white Toyota sedan. The 28 is George Mary at 965. It's one dog in the vehicle. It's not running. Windows are cracked. It's panting.
0: Understood.

0: for one first, too. You gonna need a field flight set up?
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2: Go ahead.
3: Last name of Chadwell, Charles, Lee, Adam, David, William, Edward, Lincoln, Lincoln, Garrett, George, Adam, Robert, Barbara, Edward, Tom, date of birth, 11/5/1975, white male.
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1: 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I'll stay out, 10-10.

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At 3900, Smiling Hill Court. 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
2: Sure.

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1: Okay.
0: Boulevard and Main, Robert King Mary, 617 on a Kia Sportage. 727 in traffic.
1: Good.
0: In the Party City parking lot, South Bryant, Mary Edward, 248 to White Buick.
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2: And then 103, be route for possible heat exposure, 3901 East 32nd Street, 3901 East 32nd Street, timeout 1630.
3: Rescue 5, respond to heat cold exposure at 3901 East 32nd Street, map page 46C. Rescue 5, heat cold exposure at 3901 East 32nd Street, map page 46C.
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0: What's happening, Kelly?
1: Pretty sharp for an armed subject. 9th and Broadway. 9th and Broadway. It's a Greyhound, of course, last seen northbound on Broadway. Gone to an argument with the calling party. Raised his shirt and showed his pistol.
0: Clear.
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4: 727, clear traffic en route.
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1: Okay.
5: Engine 6,
3: Unit 14, Edmund, just to be clear, he's no longer on scene.
1: 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Negative, he took off northbound.
3: Okay.
0: 728 Edmund, is Party 1 contact at 9 South Broadway?
6: Any need for a code 3 on this, guys? We're just checking the area right now.
0: 10-4.
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0: Okay. Situation
1: traffic.
0: 731, same traffic.
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0: Command brush 2.
5: You comfortable with that call, or you want us to take
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8: 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Yeah,
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8: Now we got it.
0: Do you have the gentleman with the four-wheeler over there with you?
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0: Okay, Brian. While he's over there, go ahead and get contact information and information on the tractor and such.
1: You know the traffic.
0: Yes, sir.
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6: 432 to all units. 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
2: 725, Scott, a gray Accord at 4th and Luther, northbound. Did we get a tag or a subject description?
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0: 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Be on traffic with the Honda Accord. 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
0: I don't know if it's related or not, but around the same time frame of that armed subject call, the RP called in. I ran a 28 at 2nd Littler on a silver Honda Accord. It went eastbound on 2nd Street from 2nd Boulevard. The 28th is going to be Paul X-Ray Boy 485.

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0: 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They're also advising that the female Molly Pay tried to fight PD last time.
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1: She's not trespassed from the Walmart, but she is 1012 local times 2. I'm on the phone with County.
0: Last of Rose, common spelling. First of Randy, Robert, Adam, Nora, David, Ida. Date of birth 9/29/1985. White female. J4.
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0: 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First of Adam, common spelling. 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
1: Yeah, boy, thank you.

0: 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Be on for this last thing, repeat.
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7-0-7-0-7-0-7-0-7-0-7-0-7-0-7-0-7-0-7-0-7-0-7-0-7-0-7-0-7-0-7-0-7-0-7-0-7-0-7-0-7-0-7-0-7-0-7-0-7-0-7-0-7-0-7-0-7-0-7-0-7-0-7-0-7-0-7-0-7-0-7-0-7-0-7-0-7-0-7-0-7-0-7-0-7-0-7-0-7-0-7-0-7-0-7-0-7-0-7-0-7-0-7-0-7-0-7-0-7-0-7-0-7-0-7-0-7-0-7-0-7-0-7-0-7-0-7-0-7-0-7-0-7-0-7-0-7-0-7-0-7-0-7-0-7-0-7-0-7-0-7-0-7-0-7-0-7-0-7-0-7-0-7-0-7-0-7-0-7-0-7-0-7-0-7-0-7-0-7-0-7-0-7-0-7-0-7-0-7- 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
0: I'm not out with this person. Can you check 144's? Last name Smith, traditional spelling. First name Elizabeth, Edward Lincoln, Ida, Zebra, Adam, Baker, Edward, Tom, Henry. Date of birth 06-14-1983. White female.

0: 想发问吗？
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0: 1498, they have a subject, he's coming in there and taking papers and doing things. He wanted trespassed. I'm not exactly sure of his name, but I know he lives at 20 South Bryan. I'll make contact with him later and pass information on.
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0: That's
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0: sorry,
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0: Patient's going to be 72-year-old male. He's diagnosed with COPD. He's conscious and breathing. Going for the advice, he fell twice outside and is having chest pains and shortness of breath.
1: Clear.
0: 725.
1: Right.
0: She's clear, local, 1012 county, and is also entered in CIC for grand larceny.
1: And for any.
0: Go ahead.
1: 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Can you start me another? I'm going to go talk to some subjects out here about the person I ran on B.
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0: You can check welfare, 1333 North Santa Fe, 13333 North Santa Fe, District 1. It's going to be between here and the Goodwill. It's a male that's slumped over, gray or white shirt, black underwear and jeans.
1: Mm-hmm. 663 on Kim, probably.

0: 676-663. I'm pretty close. I can get that for you.
1: Therefore, I appreciate it.
0: And okay.
2: Okay.
0: Seven 725 MLB. My subject's probably Austin Anderson. Can you run him?
2: Okay.
0: Here's Ian Kelly.
2: You check a traffic hazard at 33rd and Broadway. 33rd and Broadway to the south. 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
0: I'll have to look them up. 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
1: Last name's Perkins, Paul, Edward, Robert, King, Ida, Nora, Sam. 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Date of birth 07/13/99, Black Dima.
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1: Grove.
0: Person's going to be Charles John Queen, 677. It's a silver Honda Pilot, right? Second one's going to be a paper tag, Young Henry Zebra, 7 George, 627, on a gray Honda Pilot. It'll be at the 623 address.

0: 725 1B. 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
1: Yeah, who are they?

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1: Mr. Homer.
0: Supervising advances here, and they've been here for about 5 minutes.
1: Homer.

0: Hello, everyone.
1: Hi, I'm Ryan.
0: Hey, Jack Welfare. Danforth and Boulevard. Danforth and Boulevard. A child with a pull-up on those inside the express just left the gas station.
1: Danforth, I'll advise.

0: Different, right?
1: 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He has an iPad in his hand. He's about 4 years old and he can't give her his name.
0: 10-4, is he from 4-8-7?

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1: Broadway and South.
0: Can you check in subject? Second and Bryant, District 4. It's a black male, white shirt, black pants, and bleached hair walking around asking people for money. No, it's 98.
1: Good morning. 727, 3200 South Bryant.
0: Hey.
1: 589.
0: Yeah.
1: I'm 97, there you go, man. I'll buy.
0: 79, 77,
1: 78. Okay, well, thank you.

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1: Okay.
0: What was the common part of your employee, one of these businesses or a pastor?
1: Pastor.
0: What the fuck?

0: 731 Gamma Novi.
1: 731. Clinging 458.
2: Seven Park.
1: 731.
0: Yes, ma'am, where are you running on all the way?
1: Just advising, we're going to call a reckless operation of a boat at Party Cove. It's 5 juveniles on a blue and white boat, cruising at the calling party and driving close to them. Go ahead.
2: Okay, I'll check it in, bar.
1: Okay.
0: Last of Fowler, Frank, Ocean, William, Lincoln, Edward, Robert. First of Sean, Sam, Edward, Adam, Nora. Date of birth, 06-20-2003. Blackmail.

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1: Somebody one. Lincoln 458.
2: Go ahead. Go ahead.
1: We updated the coordinates and the calls where they were pinging at. Clear 44, suspended 43, 10 to lowest correction, negative OSBI.
2: Sure. 10-4, thank you.

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0: 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Adam Charles George, 715. On a black. 2 or 7.

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0: 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I have a small report and a DHS referral.
1: Okay.
2: 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Last of Ray, Robert Adam Young, first of Michael. Sorry, Mary Ida Charles, Henry Adam Edward Lincoln, date of birth 6/26/1992,
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0: Heavy engine one. 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The 81-year-old female, conscious and breathing, took a fall on Friday, went to the ER, got checked out. Calling party is the daughter and saying that she's not in her mental state, correct mental state right now, and complaining of pain. Had a broken
1: 639
0: during the fall and also hit her head.
2: Okay.
0: Engine one clear.